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0: Martina and Willow, Martina and Willow. It's going to be Illinois registration 3946207 B-Boy truck plate. 3946207 B-Boy truck plate on a white GMC Sierra.
1: B-truck, cleared, fired, fire 6 of 25, Ariana Alvarez, on the profile, license 6 of 15, cup.

0: 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The 10-8, it's going to be written warning for expired registration and disregarding a stop sign.
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0: Be a 12, it's going to be a suspicious vehicle. No complaint to be signed, white SUV, passing cars, traveling in the wrong lane. Southbound Illinois Highway 26 from Peru Street in Princeton. No make on the car. Tadmore, it's going to be make your own.

0: coming 25 East, advise that vehicle is southbound on 26 into Princeton.
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I'm here in Princeton on North 6th Street, about ahead.

0: Recon port 16.
1: Port 16, Ryan.
0: Where is that suspicious vehicle? Where was that coming from on 26?
1: It was coming from Curlin 6th Street heading out of town 10 minutes ago.
0: Yeah,

0: you going 25. I took 26 all the way down to Bureau. I did not locate them. It'll probably clear back in service.
1: Do 25, 10-4.

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0: 1025 area, 324 North Main, 324 North Main, the Old State Farm building. Received a call that there's a male that's laying in the yard. I mean, male black, wearing black clothing. Advised that he's between that and the church that was turned into apartment buildings.
1: Ten more.

0: VCOM 423, I'm 1060. You might 324 North Main. You mentioned this something of being an old church.
1: 423, the complainant said the old State Farm building, 324 North Main, and then stated that he was going between that and the old church that's been turned into an apartment building, which is around 400 North Main.
0: And 4.

0: Utah 423 will be out of them.
1: What's your location?
0: Where is Washington between Pleasant and Main?

0: Speakon 416, Tim Prince in EMS. It's not Brandon. We have one breathing but not conscious.
1: Software.

0: Attention Princeton EMS. Princeton EMS, you're being requested in the area of Washington Street between Pleasant and Main. Washington Street between Pleasant and Main for a male breathing, not conscious. PD's on scene. Time off 2041. 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

0: You got him for 16. 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
1: 416, talk 4. Medic A41 for Buca.
2: Good.
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1: 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Okay.
0: In-house, Dion Thomas. 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
0: 423, Deontay. Born in 92, is coming back. Suspended. 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
0: Signed refusal. He's back alert, walking northbound on Main Street. 10-8.
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0: 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If you just put a cat entry in that.
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1: 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I'll be en route to 506s.
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0: 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I'll do a CAT entry, and Adam's telling me to remove the vehicle.
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0: 1025, the area 1667 North Main, 1667 North Main. There's a white SUV that is at the back lot of that residence apartment complex area. Advised that it turned up multiple times and taken off, throwing rocks. It's now came back again and has just been sitting there. No one has gotten in or out of the vehicle.
2: 428 Dunbar.

0: extension, first AMS. You landed at 18066 US Highway 6, Hoghouse. Male, unresponsive, sweaty. Attention, Prince BMS. You landed at 18066 US Highway 6, the Hawk House. This would be for a male who's unresponsive, sweaty, time 2237.
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0: 10-4, I see 2 vehicles if someone's in the kitchen back here, parked. I don't see anyone else.
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0: 1025, the area of 29 and 3150, 29 and 3150 East Street, Spring Valley. There is an SUV and a car, both partially in the roadway with their hazards on. I have no further description. Was pulled in by a passerby.
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1: 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On my registration. Frank, 57285. 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
0: Frank, 57285, clear valid, Selena Barrera out of the pew, Whitetail the 9 Chevy sedan.
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0: 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I'll be back. 10A, it's going to be a verbal warning for one headlight.
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0: This is going to be an Illinois ID card. 1205-06-333-LE. 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
0: 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It's going to be a driver's license number L12053406333. 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

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Malika 13 showing out the hospital.

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0: 1025, 319 East North Street, Sheffield, 319 East North Street, Sheffield. I received a 911 about neighbors arguing. I'm now on the phone with the neighbors themselves, advising that a male showed up and started fighting her husband. He did beat him up to where he's bleeding. I'm going to see if they need EMS. I'm trying to gather further.
1: I'll be down 15 in round.
0: 10-4.

0: B15, B16. Still trying to gather further. 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His residence is 208 Pittman Court. They're not answering me on which direction he left out of Sheffield.
1: Fifteen, 10-4.

0: you 15, just for your 43. 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He left in a black Dodge Charger, believed to be heading towards Manlis.
1: Yeah, Mark. I'm just going through Princeton.

Attention Sheffield Rescue. Sheffield Rescue, you're being requested 319 East North Street. 319 East North Street, Sheffield. For a male with a head injury bleeding from above the eye. Time now 356. So we can give you a 50 call.

Attention, Sheffield Rescue. Sheffield Rescue, you're being requested 319 East North Street, 319 East North Street, Sheffield, for a male with a head injury bleeding from above the eye. 10 now 358, WPTV is 690, come clear.

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0: 10-4.
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2: 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No smoke in the residence, but we're going to go check it out, control some route.
1: 10-4, what's the address?
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3: Attention 1033 ambulance, you are needed at 230 West Erie Street in Spring Valley. 230 West Erie Street in Spring Valley for an 83-year-old male having spasms in his leg post-op from a back surgery. 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

1-718-91-3200 East Street. You're going to be meeting with Elle Weston Mather. He advised ex-wife Linda is not allowing their daughter to go to his home when it is his court-ordered visitation. I'd like to meet the deputy out at that residence.

0: 401, tell the officers on the race, can we make sure no more cars are on Main?
1: Never.
2: 10-4.
1: Main and Peru is currently, nothing's getting through.
0: East-west is still okay at Main and Peru until the race is ready to start.
1: Okay.

0: We've got one gray Ford Escape. 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He's helping for the race. He's coming southbound.
1: Go for it.
2: Can we direct him to go east or west on Peru? We can't have him driving on Main.
1: Ten four. He's gonna be going west.

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1: That would be some other volunteers. 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
1: Yeah, for it.
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1: What?

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1: Nope. 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
1: 10-4. 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

0: Erickson EMS. You are needed at 523 Erickson Drive, 523 Erickson Drive, for a 75-year-old male throwing up and feeling weak. Time is 12:04. 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
0: Sure.

BU-CAM, BU-23, all the traffic stop on that vehicle. It'll be Route 6, just east of 2625 East Street.

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1: Squad 122, Acosta, out of Cape Coral, 466, clear valid, correct of 1-3.
2: 10-4, can I get the next court date, please?
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0: 23. Aver out of 04 is expired 10/31 of 25. 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

0: 23-7.
1: VU23, reason for stop was speed. Verbal warning for the expired driver's license. There was a valid driver in the vehicle. They switched spots. I'll be clear.
0: 10-4.

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0: 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I advised her she's going to have to wait and contact City Hall on Monday. Prince and Cars will be 10-8.

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1: Go ahead.
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1: 10-4, doing it now.
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0: Attention Princeton EMS, you are needed at 20040 Illinois Highway 26 for a 28-year-old female who passed out, is conscious, and breathing now. Time is 1345 WPQB. It's the time to get some clear.
1: Decon Princeton acknowledges.
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0: story too. 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
1: 842. I believe it's the house. They did say she was inside while he was outside making the phone call, so it's in the house.
0: Copy 2842 on the
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0: B-12, can you 1025 to U.S. Highway 34, 3100 E Street? There is a gray Malibu that has stalled in the middle of the road. They're unable to get their flashers on, and they're afraid that they're going to be in the way. They're above, looks like they're just before a hill. They don't want to get hit. They're going to be probably outside of the vehicle a safe distance away just in case somebody was to come up and hit them. But I have a tow truck in route as well.
1: And for all being out, please.

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1: 122, go ahead.
0: 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He's in Cleveland at Spring Creek. 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

0: First and Cross, do you come? 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
1: We've got Walker 7, go ahead.
0: You're going to be speaking with a late fee crane. This is going to be in reference to case 26-432. 432, reference to a missing person, Lacey Roberts.

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0: 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Lindsay Uckerman, a Streeter, gray 2010 Volkswagen van.
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0: 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Route 89, the IE overpass, be on a gray van, Volkswagen.
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0: 22, Combat 122. What was the reason for suspension on that 20?
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0: Last name Uckerman, U-C-K-E-R-M-A-N. First of Lindsay, L-I-N-D-S-A-Y. Full name of Claire, C-L-A-I-R-E. Date of birth 8-6-2004, 08-06-2004,
1: female white. 11-22, Lindsay at 04, she's clear, has had no convictions in the last 12 months.

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0: 37, do you have suspicious circumstance?
1: Good.
0: 1025, Casey's in Buda. Casey's in Buda. There's an elderly gentleman that rode a motorcycle there in the store in just his underwear.
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0: 29 from Viewcom. Be advised, that subject did leave. He's going to be on a black Harley type. He was heading northbound on Pine Street and then started heading east on Main.
1: Ten four.

attention 1033 ambulance. You are needed at 32871 US Highway 6, Spring Valley Inn, Unit 204 for a 64-year-old male who says he's very ill. Needs to be taken to the ER. Time is 1557. 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
0: Scooby, East Cleveland, 3400 block. Illinois specialty plate, send me a Blackhawks plate. Mary, C. Charles, and Mary, S. Sam. Boy over Henry. Mary, Charles, Mary, Sam. Boy over Henry. The Chicago Blackhawks plate. Should come back to a very Ford pickup.
1: 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Michael Morrow, out of Spring Valley, grade 2019 Ford pickup.

0: UConn 122, do you have Michael Fish?
1: That's affirmative. He's clear. No stops, no conviction in the last 12 months. Corrective lenses.
0: Sure.

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Unknown if she's injured. Time is 1611 WPQB 869. Do you have clear?

0: 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Could you have Peru assist in mutual aid?
1: 10:33, 10:4, getting a hold of Peru.

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Attention Princeton EMS, you are needed at 140 North 6th Street, Liberty Village, for 73-year-old female who fell on her head, not bleeding, but is on blood thinners. 1618 WPQB is extreme, you're non-clear.

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2: 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This is 1 Lincoln 13. We're en route to St. Elizabeth in Peru.
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0: Essential Prince City of Ash are being requested at the intersection of Bicentennial and Main. At Bicentennial and Main, Princeton, for a male that fell, is bleeding from the head. Post by PD, time now 1650, WPQB 6906.
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0: I'm 842 en route by Centennial and Main.
1: 842 showing en route. Chief Camner is going to move the barricades when you guys get on scene.
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0: 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It's gonna come back clear valid to a Jeffrey Kirkman out of Cherry, 2012 Chevy pickup.
1: 10-4. Yes, you're Jeffrey attached.
0: 42-10-4.

0: flat 122. Do you have Jeffrey and AE attached?
1: 122, negative. I'm going to need middle and date of birth.
0: People. Date of birth is 12/31 of 80. 1231, 1980, my wife.

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0: C9 is on Illinois Highway 92. Well, it's 15, 20 minutes to go, headed westbound from Casey's. Shannon stated she was running off the road, went in the ditch. She's at home now. She would like to speak to an officer to file a complaint.
1: Done for.

Stanton 1033. You are needed at 212 North Greenwood. This will be for a dehydrated subject. Spring Valley fires on the scene. Stanton 1033. You are needed at 212 North Greenwood. For a dehydrated subject, Spring Valley fires on the scene. 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

0: Tyson Powers, animal complaint.
1: You got 427, go ahead.
0: 427, this will be 434 East Thompson. You sleep with Princess. She has a brown and white Australian Shepherd. Not sure who belongs to her.
1: Down for her.

0: Okay, she'll only get 13 back in service with a signed refusal. We're back in service now.
1: Only get 13, 10-4, signed refusal.